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There's sweetness in the rose, with its symbol of love, floating on a summer breeze.

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0: 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Been waiting every evening for you to walk by.
1: Keep waiting. I'm still walking.
0: Oh, what's your name?
1: None of your business.
0: Pretty name. But I'll just call you Linda.
1: Well, how did you guess?

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1: Well, could I see you again sometime?
0: Maybe.
1: How about Saturday night?
0: Well...
1: Shall I pick you up at 8?
0: Okay.
1: Oh, boy, that's a date.
0: Bye now.

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Nice and easy. But there's just one thing, you see. We never ever do nothing nice and easy. We always do it nice and rough. But we're gonna take the beginning of this song and do it easy. But then we're gonna do the finish.

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0: I guess I think we both say a little too much today.
1: No.
0: After all, T, you kind of with somebody, and I'm kind of living with somebody.

And I've had my last dance with you. Onto the empty streets we go. 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